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Classic hits for the Central Coast. I'm Doug DeRocher, getting through our Monday. Coming up, Paul McCartney, Thompson Twins, and we got a pair of tickets for you to see Rick Springfield in concert. We're Cruise 103.3.

Cruise 103.3. Well, soccer is over with the World Cup ending yesterday, and for a lot of Americans, that means no more soccer for another 4 years. I thought it was a great distraction. Now only 7 weeks until football season begins.

0: 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Here's your chance to win a pair of tickets to see Rick Springfield in concert at Chumash Casino Resort. That's happening Friday, July the 31st. If you want a pair of tickets to that show, here's your shot right now. 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Good luck. All right, we'll see what the traffic's doing next. Rick James coming up.
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2: Camarillo, the 101 northbound. You're going to be seeing delays. This is from just before Las Posas Road all the way through to Central Avenue. And then after that, it's going to be slow. This is from Santa Clara Avenue all the way through to just after Rose Avenue. On the other side of the freeway, the 101 southbound, you're going to be seeing some patchy delays. This is from just before the 33 going all the way through to just after Victoria Avenue. From the Traffic Center, I'm Brian Vance.
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13: We've all been there, in a boring meeting, a long lecture, struggling to stay awake. No matter how hard you try, you nod off, and that is never a good look. Aside from the obvious, making sure you're getting enough sleep, there are a couple quick pick-me-ups that experts recommend before you take your seat. If you have time, you might try to squeeze in a quick nap, just a couple minutes even. That can increase your alertness. Or try to pop outside for a quick walk, get your blood and your hormones pumping, splash some cold water on your face, or grab a cup of coffee, obviously. If you're not a caffeine drinker, even just taking small sips of water throughout your meeting could be enough to keep you awake. Of course, you could also make a point to engage in the meeting. You're not likely to fall asleep while you're actually talking. I'm Dr. Sanjay Gupta, helping you live a better life.
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The luxury grocery chain Erewhon has started selling cups of sacred water for $12 each. It's water with jasmine tea, holy basil, and raw honey. $12.50 a cup. 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Barnum, there's a sucker born every minute, comes up.

0: 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Dodgers pendant you've heard about. Anytime a Dodger hits a grand slam, one lucky person gets a blue sapphire L.A. pendant from the George Thompson Diamond Company in Camarillo. We've already had three winners, so I don't know what's taken the Dodgers so long to hit another grand slam, but if you want to register and win, just go to cruise1033.com.
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Classic hits. I gotta get out of here. I'm really late for happy hour. Rick Springfield and REM coming up right around the corner. Thanks for hanging out with us. 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
1: Camarillo, the 101 northbound. You're going to be seeing some patchy delays from just after Lewis Road going all the way through to Central Avenue. After that, it's going to be a smooth drive going all the way through Oxnard into the Ventura area. Other side of the freeway, the 101 southbound. Watch out for some delays from just before the 33 all the way through to Victoria Avenue. And then after that, it's going to be slow on the 101 southbound at Rice Avenue. From the Traffic Center, I'm Brian Vance.
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1: Camarillo, the 101 northbound. You're going to be seeing some patchy delays from Las Posas Road going all the way through to after Central Avenue. And on the other side of the freeway, the 101 southbound, watch out for some slowing from the 33 to just after Victoria. Fillmore, this is on the 126 eastbound right at Torrey Road. We have a crash there, out of lanes and on the right shoulder. Watch for delays. From the traffic center, I'm Brian Vance.
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1: Camarillo, the 101 northbound. You're going to be seeing some patchy delays from Las Posas Road going all the way through to after Central Avenue. And on the other side of the freeway, the 101 southbound, watch out for some slowing from the 33 to just after Victoria. Fillmore, this is on the 126 eastbound right at Torrey Road. We have a crash there, out of lanes and on the right shoulder. Watch for delays. From the traffic center, I'm Brian Vance.
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0: 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Celebrity birthday time today. What do we got? Damian Marley, Bob's youngest kid, 48 today. He goes by the name Junior Gong. Why? Bong, I would get that from Marley. That would make a complete sense to me. Allie Landry, Miss USA 1996. And she did a lot of Doritos commercials back in the 90s. Love Doritos. By the way, she kicked Mario Lopez to the curb. Remember this one? 2 weeks into their marriage after she found out he cheated on her at his bachelor party. By the way, that was the night before their wedding. That's never going to work out. Baby, I really love you. 53 today. That's never going to work out. Charlotte Glastonbury. You guys remember one word, the movie Nymphomaniac. 55 today. She was real friendly in that movie. Brandi Chastain. She became famous when she ripped off her shirt and, you know, with the sports bra on in the 99 Women's World Cup. 58 today. John Lovitz, so underappreciated comedian. And his role in A League of Their Own was just good stuff. 69 today. Heavenly birthdays. Janet Reno, first woman to serve as Attorney General. She was a hottie. Don Knotts, Barney Fife, man. Ernest Hemingway. You ever heard the urban legend about Ernest Hemingway where he was challenged to write a story in only 6 words? So he responded with the story, "For sale, baby shoes, never worn." Apparently that could be, according to Wikipedia, it might not be true, but it doesn't stop anyone from saying it because it sounds so cool. Today is National Junk Food Day. Will we get into our favorite junk foods? Well, I think we will.
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2: Police are investigating the first homicide of 2026 in Ventura over the weekend. Officers responded to reports of gunfire on Olive Street and found a 34-year-old woman who had been shot. She was taken to the hospital where she died from her injuries. Investigators arrested 52-year-old Gregory Lyde later in the day, booked him into the Ventura County Jail on $500,000 bail. A criminal investigation reportedly is underway after about 11,000 driver's license tests were found to have irregularities. The DMV sent a letter to lawmakers that says 11,000 people were told they need to retake the written test were not randomly selected. And President Trump will be present at the dignified transfer of 2 U.S. soldiers killed in Iranian attacks in Jordan over the weekend. In sports, Angels beat the St. Louis Cardinals 3-2. Dodgers lost to the Philadelphia Phillies 10-7. 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Groovy 106.3 from the News Center. I'm Alan Lee.
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2: Hey, look out in Ventura. I got a little snag on the south side of Highway 33. It's Stanley Avenue. Looks like a trash bag is sitting in the far right lane. Other than that, though, it looks great out there. The 101, the Ventura Freeway, you are wide open right now, both ways through Ventura County. No accidents, stalls, or any problems anywhere. 118, that's also moving along. You don't have any slowing that we can see right now. Highway 126 in good shape from the traffic center. I'm Alan Lee.
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Cruise 103.3 Night Train here. Coming up later on this morning, more Rick Springfield tickets up for grabs. Hang on for that right now.

0: Classic hits for the Central Coast Cruise 103.3. So, Patch Mom and I, Mom and Good Night Trainer. Thanks once again for making me your 13th favorite morning show. 165 years ago today, 1861, Confederate troops defeated the Yankees at the Battle of Bull Run Creek. The first major battle of the Civil War. More than 50,000 men fought for 10 hours while, seriously, many pompous rich people dressed up in their finest came and had a picnic to watch the battle. They left after a while, realizing it wasn't the entertainment they thought they were going to get. Go figure. 153 years ago today, 1873, Jesse James held up the Rock Island Express near Adair, Iowa. That was his first train robbery. Only got away with $6,000. That's what reported was reported, but it was actually more like $65,000. The train company didn't want the public to know they carried that much money. Oops. 72 years ago today, 1954, France surprisingly surrendered North Vietnam to the communists. France surrendering? Wow, that's shocking. Never saw that one coming. Just saying.
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2: Police are investigating the first homicide of 2026 in Ventura over the weekend. Officers responded to reports of gunfire on Olive Street and found a 34-year-old woman who had been shot. She was taken to the hospital where she died from her injuries. Investigators arrested 52-year-old Gregory Lyde later in the day, booked him into the Ventura County Jail on $500,000 bail. A criminal investigation reportedly is underway after about 11,000 driver's license tests were found to have irregularities. The DMV sent a letter to lawmakers that says 11,000 people were told they need to retake the written test were not randomly selected. And President Trump will be present at the dignified transfer of two U.S. soldiers killed in Iranian attacks in Jordan over the weekend. In sports, Angels beat the St. Louis Cardinals 3-2. Dodgers lost to the Philadelphia Phillies 10-7. 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Groovy 106.3 from the News Center. I'm Alan Lee.
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2: Hey, watch out in Ventura, South Highway 33, just after Stanley Avenue. Had a black trash bag in the road. You want to watch out for that. Other than that, looks really good. The Ventura, the 101, no problems to report in either direction. You are moving full speed ahead. Highway 126 from Ventura to the Castaic Junction, from the 101 to the 5. It's a good drive. No problems either way. From the Traffic Center, I'm Alan Lee.
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12: 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Two other factors driving progressive overload are time under tension and muscular fatigue. That means the amount of time your muscles are engaged during a movement, the slower the movement, the harder it will be until you reach the point where you can't do another rep with good form. 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So important. Breathe out when you exert force. I'm Dr. Sanjay Gupta, helping you live a better life.
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0: 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Want to go to the Ventura County Fair? That's just around the corner. What is that going on? The 29th of this month through August the 9th. I've looked it up, too. They've got some great entertainment. They really do. I want to go. 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Reminder, these tickets do not include entrance to the rodeo, which that's a big one, okay? I looked that up, too. The rodeo's pretty big. For contest details, rules, go to cruise1033.com and good luck.
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2: The Ojai Raptor Center in Ventura County says donations are pouring in to help an injured bald eagle. The center says they've received tens of thousands of dollars in donations. After word got out, they're caring for Big Bear bald eagle Jackie. She was found injured over the weekend and was rescued by the San Dimas Raptor team, who transferred her to the Wildlife Center in Ojai to further her recovery. California is making it easier for people who can't pay their utility bills to keep the power on during heat waves. Regulators have decided power companies cannot shut off electricity for unpaid bills when temperatures are expected to hit 90 or above. Tropical Storm Bertha is moving toward the Gulf Coast. The National Weather Service puts the storm about 100 miles south-southwest of Panama City, Florida. Sports: Angels beat the Cardinals 3-2. Dodgers lost to the Phillies 10-7. 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I'm at.
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2: Roads look good. Just still have that debris. South Highway 33 at Stanley Avenue in Ventura. It's a big trash bag still blocking up the far right lane. Otherwise, not bad. The 101 Ventura Freeway looking great right now in both directions. Highway 126, got a little bit of a slowdown as you head into Santa Paula, making your way on over to East Telegraph Road. Otherwise, a great drive both ways. From the Traffic Center, I'm Alan Lee.
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18: Back in 2019, I made a documentary for HBO called One Nation Under Stress. And what was true then is still true now. Money and financial problems are consistently ranked as the number one cause of stress in the United States. And a brand new study out of the Mayo Clinic found that worrying about money may age the heart even faster than traditional risk factors. Unlike an acute stressor, such as a short-term work deadline or a brief illness, financial strain is often chronic and ongoing. And because money affects so many aspects of daily life, financial stress can be difficult to escape. Even so, financial stress does not mean you're doomed. Just means you need to double down on the things you know are good for heart health: diet, exercise, sleep, and of course, not smoking. I'm Dr. Sanjay Gupta, helping you live a better life.
19: I see.

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1: Kind of surfing. And I've said this before, there's drunk. And then there's next level drunk. Next level drunk. Colorado police arrested a man from Arizona named Daniel Balance last week after he was caught surfing. He's in Colorado and he's surfing? What? Last week he was caught surfing naked. So not only is he surfing in Colorado, he's naked surfing in Colorado. Oh, by the way, on top of a moving train. Yes, yes. In a statement, the department said, for those of you who had the unfortunate experience of seeing this gentleman, I want you to know that he was arrested on felony and misdemeanor charges. There's a mugshot. Kind of looks like you'd think he would. Still quoting, Daniel expressed to us his love of vodka, beer, and playing the banjo. Of course he did. Unfortunately, we had to separate him from those loves and the train ride. He wasn't supposed to be on the train to begin with. Police say he broke the window on a Union Pacific Railroad locomotive to enter it. And whatever provoked him to get naked, climb on top of said train, and surf on it, I have no idea. That is some quality booze, though, I'll tell you that.
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3: The Ojai Raptor Center in Ventura County says donations are pouring in to help an injured bald eagle. The center says they've received tens of thousands of dollars in donations. After word got out, they're caring for Big Bear bald eagle Jackie. She was found injured over the weekend and was rescued by the San Dimas Raptor team, who transferred her to the Wildlife Center in Ojai to further her recovery. California is making it easier for people who can't pay their utility bills to keep the power on during heat waves. Regulators have decided power companies cannot shut off electricity for unpaid bills when temperatures are expected to hit 90 or above. Tropical Storm Bertha is moving toward the Gulf Coast. The National Weather Service puts the storm about 100 miles south-southwest of Panama City, Florida. Sports: Angels beat the Cardinals 3-2. Dodgers lost to the Phillies 10-7. You can listen to all the Dodgers games on Ventura County's home for the Los Angeles Dodgers. 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
3: Slowing through Satakoy now, East Wells Road between Highway 126 and Telephone Road. North 101, Ventura Freeway, Camarillo Springs Road. A semi broke down. It's in the right lane. There's a second rig right behind it, it looks like. So a bit of a slowdown there. 118, you're looking good both ways. No problems that we can see and no slowing. A pretty good ride. From the Traffic Center, I'm Alan Lee.
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1: Got a tough one right now in Camarillo. A couple of rigs broke down on the Ventura. North 101 at Camarillo Springs Road. And boy, it is a bumper-to-bumper crawl all the way back to before Wendy Drive. Very, very heavy and slow on that North 101. Apart from that, though, we're looking pretty good. Busy on the West 118 from Grimes Canyon Road over to Balcombe Canyon Road. Usual stop and go. From the Traffic Center, I'm Alan Lee.
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0: 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F-A-S-T. 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
2: Police are investigating the first homicide of 2026 in Ventura over the weekend. Officers responded to reports of gunfire on Olive Street, and they found a 34-year-old woman who had been shot. They took her to the hospital where she died from her injuries. Investigators arrested 52-year-old Gregory Lied later in the day, booked him into the Ventura County Jail on $500,000 bail. A new study finds e-bike injuries are increasing exponentially in California. The study used CHP data to examine collisions involving e-bikes and traditional bikes from 2018 to 2024. Lebanon's leader will meet with President Trump at the White House today. Joseph Auri's visit comes during a perilous time in the Middle East. In sports, Angels beat the St. Louis Cardinals 3-2. Dodgers lost to the Philadelphia Phillies 10-7. And you can listen to all the Dodgers games on Ventura County's home for the Los Angeles Dodgers, Groovy 106.3 for the News Center.org.
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2: Yeah, still got a pretty bad slowdown on the Ventura Freeway, North 101 at Camarillo Springs Road. A couple of rigs broke down in the right lane, and traffic is really heavy stop and go all the way back to Ventu Park Road. If you're heading west on the 118, that's a pretty heavy stop and go as well. From Grimes Canyon Road over to Balcombe Canyon Road, 126 looking good in both directions. From the traffic center, I'm Alan.
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11: Back in 2019, I made a documentary for HBO called One Nation Under Stress. And what was true then is still true now. Money and financial problems are consistently ranked as the number one cause of stress in the United States. And a brand new study out of the Mayo Clinic found that worrying about money may age the heart even faster than traditional risk factors. Unlike an acute stressor, such as a short-term work deadline or a brief illness, financial strain is often chronic and ongoing. And because money affects so many aspects of daily life, financial stress can be difficult to escape. Even so, financial stress does not mean you're doomed. It just means you need to double down on the things you know are good for heart health: diet, exercise, sleep, and of course, not smoking. I'm Dr. Sanjay Gupta, helping you live a better life.
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Today is National Junk Food Day. Yeah. Or as I like to call it, Tuesday. How to survive National Junk Food Day. I've got some techniques to help you pound down as much junk food as you want. Guilt-free, I might add. That's on the way. Cruise 103.3. Good morning.

0: pick potato chips or cookies. You know, pizza or cake. I'm totally, totally going savory all day long. All right, so this is a guilt-free day where you can just eat anything you want. Here's some survival techniques to get through National Junk Food Day. And pay attention to these. These are very important. Very important. Step one. You must wear a tactical outfit. That's very important. What that means, basically, is your pants must be equipped with an elastic waistband. Stretchy. It gives. You got some give in it. Step two. You have to do all these steps. It's very important. Prep your brain. Calorie counting is not allowed today, and you need to approach today with a no-regrets attitude. Amen. Amen. And step three. Today is all about knowing you have 24 hours to indulge in sweet and salty pears. Fries dipped in milkshake. Potato chips inside your sandwich. Live a little. Eat a lot. That's the motto today. Guilt-free. Now get out there and strap on the feed bag. You've got this.
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2: Police are investigating the first homicide of 2026 in Ventura over the weekend. Officers responded to reports of gunfire on Olive Street, and they found a 34-year-old woman who had been shot. They took her to the hospital where she died from her injuries. Investigators arrested 52-year-old Gregory Lied later in the day, booked him into the Ventura County Jail on $500,000 bail. A new study finds e-bike injuries are increasing exponentially in California. The study used CHP data to examine collisions involving e-bikes and traditional bikes from 2018 to 2024. Lebanon's leader will meet with President Trump at the White House today. Joseph Auri's visit comes during a perilous time in the Middle East. In sports, Angels beat the St. Louis Cardinals 3-2. Dodgers lost to the Philadelphia Phillies 10-7. And you can listen to all the Dodgers games on Ventura County's home for the Los Angeles Dodgers, Groovy 106.3 for the News Center.
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2: Boy, still a tough one on the Ventura Freeway. Northbound side of the 101 at Camarillo Springs Road, couple of stalled rigs still there. And it's still pretty heavy and slow coming up from Wendy Drive, but it is stretching out a bit, so we may have a lane open here. Otherwise, everything looks pretty good right now. Westbound 118 heavy from Grimes Canyon Road to Balcombe Canyon Road. Highway 33 looking good both ways. From the Traffic Center, I'm Alan Lee.
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Here's the Passion Mom and him. Mom and him good. Rick Springfield tickets up for grabs next hour, so hang on for that. Today is National Junk Food Day. When it comes to junk food, would you choose sweet or savory? I know where I'm at on that debate. You can only have for the rest of your life, like

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All right, Rick Springfield coming to the Chumash Casino Resort. When is that going to be? Next Friday, the 31st. Tickets up for grabs within the next 15 minutes. Hang on, Dead or Alive now. 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Yeah.

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0: Classic hits for the Central Coast Cruise 103.3. I am done. Kelly's coming up next. More keywords in the Rick Springfield giveaway, so hang on for that one. Once again, today is National Junk Food Day. 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Don't worry about calories today. You can do this. Catch you back here tomorrow morning. Until then, I am Night Train on the tracks and gone. See ya!
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Cruise 103.3, home of the Night Train Morning Show, but he's out of here. He'll be back tomorrow morning at 6, of course. Kelly Cox here to cruise through the midday with you. Coming up this hour, great music, including a couple of our bands coming to Santa Barbara Bowl. Santana, Earth, Wind & Fire, right now Depeche Mode on Cruise 103.3.

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Kelly Cox here with Santana. Feeling so smooth in this summer heat. Coming to the Bowl September 12th and 13th.

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I was wondering if Elton John was going to schedule more concert dates. He's playing Mexico City October 2nd and 3rd and playing now on Cruise 103.3.

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How's your summer going? Mine's kind of crazy, kind of busy, but yeah, it's flowing. Hope yours is flowing too.

103.3. Kelly Cox here. Are you looking for something fun to do Thursday evening? Check out the Concerts in the Park on the Santa Barbara waterfront at Chase Palm Park. This Thursday is Spencer the Gardener. He's a Santa Barbara treasure. And, of course, it's a free live concert.

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I want to make sure you knew Robert Plant is playing at the Arlington Theater with Saving Grace, Susie Deanne, Rosie Flores. That's October 1st.

Always a party with the B-52s and Cruise 103.3. This hour, some great tunes coming up, including Van Morrison, Four Non Blondes, and of course the Bee Gees right now on Cruise 103.3.

Cruise 103.3 with Kelly Cox. And yes, I'll have another challenge word for you coming up on my show today to enter our sensational summer contest. That's where you win a family four-pack of tickets to some of the biggest theme parks in Southern California, including this week, which is Six Flags Magic Mountain.

0: Don Henley on Cruise 103.3 with Kelly Cox. And my gosh, Eagles, they just keep scheduling more dates at Sphere due to overwhelming demand is what it says. I was just looking up the new dates they added for December, which are the weekend of the 4th and 5th and the 11th and 12th. And of course, that is not to even mention two weekends in November and one in September. But now they've added a couple of weekends in January, too. So if you're dying to see Eagles at Sphere, you're going to get another opportunity, all right.
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Cruising along, having a Tuesday together, whatever you're doing today. Thank you for listening. I really appreciate it. We all do here at Cruise 103.3.

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Cruise 103.3 with Kelly Cox and Van Morrison. Just played the Montreux Jazz Festival in Switzerland. That's where there was smoke on the water, remember? And he has a bunch of dates coming up in London in September and on Cruise 103.3 now.

0: Cruise 103.3. Kelly Cox here. I love all the festivals and fun concerts and stuff. When summer heats up, man, it just goes crazy. And the Mid-State Fair is in the middle of going crazy right now. In fact, the Howard Jones Things Can Only Get Better tour is hitting the grandstand tonight at the Mid-State Fair in Paso, and Willie Nelson and family tomorrow. And of course, there's plenty more where that came from. When it comes to concerts there at the Mid-State Fair and fairs in general, because of course our Ventura County Fair is right around the corner.
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0: Cruise 103.3 with Kelly Cox. And if you're a big Dodgers fan, well, then you already know what they're up to minute by minute all summer long, right? 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
18: What are the chances you are listening to this while drinking a nice hot cup of coffee? If so, don't let me stop you. For years, we've been reporting on the health benefits of coffee, and that's not going to stop today. A new study, this one out of Harvard School of Public Health, found that coffee and tea could help lower your risk of developing dementia. People who enjoyed 1 to 3 caffeinated cups a day saw the biggest impact. In addition to the caffeine, coffee contains hundreds of bioactive compounds that can influence inflammation, glucose metabolism, vascular function, and oxidative stress. It's also possible coffee drinkers might be doing other things that keep them healthy. Eating a more balanced diet, getting plenty of exercise, sleep, not smoking, or drinking too much alcohol. And finally, staying socially active. I'm Dr. Sanjay Gupta, helping you live a better life.
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0: 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Kelly Cox here with Tom Petty, I Won't Back Down, and our sensational summer. 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

Have a great rest of your Tuesday. Doug DeRosier is coming up next to get us through this afternoon. I'll be back tomorrow morning at 10. 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

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Classic hits for the Central Coast. I'm Doug DeRocher, right in the middle of a Tuesday. Four-day work week sounding really good right about now. When can we make that happen? Got Tom Petty and The Cure coming up for Cruise 103.3.

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A woman in New York going viral on social media after posting a rant about how she just canceled a date with this guy because apparently he picked a completely lame restaurant. She said she insists on white tablecloths and having a car sent for her to take her to the date. You know, dating these days, really, really difficult. So luckily, there's women like this who make it really easy. Bullet dodged.

0: 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Seems like once every 5 or 6 months, people need to become obsessed over some random animal on the internet. The latest craze, Jimothy the Raccoon. He has been just trending huge on social media everywhere. He's a wild raccoon who looks really weird because he has something called short spine syndrome. So, like, he runs and it looks strange, but this has made him adorable to everybody. Why his name is Jimothy, I don't know. Someone just named him and it stuck. He's now got tens of millions of views, has inspired murals, tattoos, cartoons, a city proclamation, and an appearance at a Seattle Mariners game. Has everybody already forgotten Punch the Monkey?
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16: 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I'm Dr. Sanjay Gupta, helping you live a better life.
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Tom Brady is in talks to join the WWE. He was already setting this up over the weekend. He slapped Logan Paul at an event in New York City. Then Brady and Paul flipped each other off at the World Cup final. Paul's become a successful WWE superstar. Dave Portnoy from Barstool Sports says, "What's happening with Tom Brady's post-retirement is one of the great downfalls of an icon. Everything that he does is cringy right now to me."

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I'm Doug DeRosier. Coming up, Duran Duran in excess, and I'll tell you how you can score a four-pack of passes to the Ventura County Fair for Cruise 103.3.

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I believe right now this band is currently the band most deserving of being in the Rock and Roll Hall of Fame that's been snubbed.

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Got Uncle Cracker coming up, and right after that, are we really going to start another argument about the national anthem at sporting events?

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We'll add wildlife photography to the things that AI is ruining. Robert Irwin says it dilutes things that are actually impressive. How are you going to appreciate an incredible picture of an eagle when someone can make just as realistic a picture of an eagle riding a panther with a machine gun?

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1: Thousand Oaks, this is on the 101 northbound. You're going to be seeing some delays. This is from the 23 going all the way through to Lynn Road. After that, you're going to be seeing some slowing on the 101 northbound from Lewis Road going all the way through to just before Vineyard Avenue. Other side of the freeway, the 101 southbound, watch out for delays from the 33 to just before the 126. From the Traffic Center, I'm Brian Vance.
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0: Cruise, but a 3.3 classic hit. Burger King is now introducing their Whopper Guarantee. They say if your Whopper doesn't meet your expectations, they'll not only continue to remake it, but they'll give you your next Whopper for free. That's a pretty good deal. This is interesting because it was about, I don't know, 3 or 4 months ago that I started hearing all these stories about Burger King. They were revamping the Whopper, changing everything, making everything better. I hadn't been to Burger King in a long, long time. So about a month ago or a month and a half ago, I went and got a Whopper. And honestly, it was really good, like better than anyone I'd had in a long time. I've had one more since then, and it also was excellent. Now, here's the thing. I don't know if anything they changed about it was different or not. What it seemed to me is it was the kind of burger you get if a brand new employee was making it while the boss was watching them. In other words, like, I don't know if the quality went up, but they're basically just taking the time to make it right, it seems.
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2: Camarillo, 101 northbound after Springville Drive. Good news, earlier stalled car that was in lanes. Well, it's been cleared, but the damage is done. Your drive is slow and go from Lewis Road. Simi Valley, this is on the 118 westbound at 1st Street. We have debris taking up the right lane there. CHP is on the scene. Your drive is slow from just before Erringer Road. From the traffic center, I'm Brian Vance.
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15: I read this interesting story the other day, which was written by a colleague of mine, about why so-called, quote, admin nights are the new book club for busy adults. Now, I learned this is a term coined by journalist Chris Collin, who wrote about this life hack in the Wall Street Journal. An admin night is when people come together for a night, a fun night, while holding one another accountable to an assignment. The ones usually considered back burner tasks, the ones that you've been putting off. The person you choose to do an admin night with matters a lot, because that's your accountability partner. That's what one person told us. People love the social aspect because it can bring these boring tasks to light, make them feel more fun, and where you go matters as well. You need to have enough space and hopefully not too many distractions. And again, don't forget to leave some time for fun. I'm Dr. Sanjay Gupta, helping you live a better life.
11: Whether you're a student, teacher, or parent, we could all use a little extra cash at the beginning of the school year. That's why we're giving five winners $1,000 to spend on any of your back-to-school needs. 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

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France is planning to ban social media for children under the age of 15. Interesting, from a country that thinks it's okay for a 15-year-old to smoke cigarettes and drink wine, but actually I do think social media is worse in a lot of ways. Coming up, your daily dose of dumb, a man is arrested for surfing naked on a train.

0: Cruz, 103.3 Classic Hits. Here's your daily dose of dumb for today. Colorado police arrested an Arizona man named Daniel Balance last week after he was caught surfing naked on top of a moving locomotive. Oh, I'm sorry. I thought this was America. The police released a statement that said, for those of you who had the unfortunate experience of seeing this gentleman, I want you to know he was arrested on felony and misdemeanor charges. I don't know if anyone did actually see it, because I figured I'd have seen the videos of this already. Daniel expressed to police his love of vodka, beer, getting naked, playing the banjo, and train rides. Usually you can combine at least two or three or even four of these things, just not all of them. He's facing two different felony counts.
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2: Camarillo, the 101 northbound. You're going to be seeing some patchy delays. This is from Lewis Road going all the way through to just before Vineyard Avenue. And in Santa Coy, this is on the 126 eastbound on-ramp from Wells Road. We have an overturned a semi blocking the on-ramp there. Your drive is starting to bunch up in that area due to looky-loo delays. From the traffic center, I'm Brian Vance.
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I'm Doug DeRocher. New Order and Eddie Money are coming up. People are debating online a toy called My Mini Baby Mom and Surprise Doll. It's a pregnant doll that has a removable stomach that contains a very realistic amniotic sac, a tiny plastic baby, and slime inside. Some people complaining it's too realistic. Come on, it's educational. It'll help you avoid that awkward talk with your teenager when they ask you about the birds and bees. Here, play with this doll for a while, okay?